mighty long time. 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The afterworld. A world of never-ending happiness. You can always see the sun.

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1: Let's
0: before
1: go.
0: I leave, brush my teeth with a bottle of Jack. 'Cause when I leave for the night, I ain't coming back.

0: 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Love is really a hurting thing.
1: Hey, man, what's happening?
0: Hey, brother, what's going on? All right. He's got his woman over there.
1: Yeah, how's he doing?
0: Okay? But mine's at home. What time is it? Damn, it's 12:45. I think I'm gonna walk up here and see what's going on up here at this discotheque. There's always something going on in there. What becomes of a broken heart?

0: Yo, what's up, bro?
1: Hey, what's up, bro? How you been, G?
0: Man, same old, what about you?
1: Nah, bro, kicking it, just recording and stuff, getting some new tracks in, bro. Man,
0: My
1: what
0: G, my
1: about
0: G.
1: this Vibes remix though, bro? When we dropping it?
0: Man, up to you. I heard it's a banger. Let's get it.

thank all of you that have been coming to see us for years and years, for decades, supporting Simple Minds. Never letting us down. Make us feel good. Everybody, please, let me see your hands.